saw the old man's face. Front page obituary. He was a millionaire. He left his fortune to some guy he barely knew. His kids were mad as hell.

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We're up when the rooster crows. Clock in when the whistle blows. 8 hours ticking slow.

0: My crush had lasted and I was nothing but a cowboy. Pull my sick drummer, what do you know?
1: Hit Country.
2: Country. 95.7.